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1: 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I live out the rest of my days here. 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I fucking love it. If you try to rescue me, you'll

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It was 5 a.m. so I checked my phone, but my phone was dead. Was I all alone? Was it in my head? I swear it felt so real when I heard it say that I'd lost my mind, but it's not too late that I